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0: Machine Head and Darkness Within. Craig and Kramid for a Thursday. We got new rock from Clutch. Their track, The Drifter, returns tonight. Kilo Rocker set.
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4: 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Welcome to your Thursday night. Mandatory Metallica. We'll always hear two Metallica tracks back to back every weeknight, starting at 7 p.m. First up tonight, a song about living in the fast lane, not sitting back and just letting life go by. It's the true metal way. Song James Hetfield wrote with his high school friend Hugh Tanner before Metallica was even formed. First up tonight, it's Motor Breath on Kilo.

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0: 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Only one winner per family or household within 30 days. 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
0: I'm trying to see here. Pull up that forecast. Warmer today than was yesterday. Cat showers? No. None for you. None for me. And about 88, 89 for the Springs. And then Pueblo, you'll be once again those mid-90s. So that's day a little cooler tomorrow with the mid-80s for the Springs and about 92 for Pueblo. But then we're back up to a warm close to 90 in the mid-90s for Pueblo now for Sunday, Monday, Tuesday. Or excuse me, Sunday and Monday. And then Tuesday things change a bit. But we're just getting through the weekend, man. Hopefully a long one for you to wrap summer 2026. Some clouds, chance of showers now have been moved out of Sunday, Monday into midweek next week, if at all. That's too far out to lock it in. So that is it. We wake up this morning at 59 in the Springs, but once again feels cooler than that. 62 in Pueblo, Denver. Where are you at? 61 degrees. And let's see here. Tell you what, we got lots to do today. We'll get the early morning reward. Some ink out the door here in a few minutes for you. Celebrate Kilo's Free Ink Friday. We'll do that next here at Kilo.

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0: create the sport wrench dodge, and they're going to just throw wrenches at people's faces.
1: It's not far off, man. My or what was it in Idiocracy? Would you pull up that? Idiocracy came out after Dodgeball 2006. So Idiocracy is 20 years old and is becoming more and more true every day.
0: Yeah.
1: Remember, he got interrupted. He's like, leave me alone. I'm trying to watch. Ouch, my balls.
0: Yeah.
1: And it was a TV show in which the guy just goes around and gets struck in the groin by various objects. And there was look. We're there, John. It is, in fact, life imitating art. That's the camp I'm going to put my tent in.
0: I think so.
1: Unreal. All right.
0: I just can't remember that guy from Idiocracy. I like money. They're just idiots.
1: Right.
0: They're just idiots.
1: I'm baiting. Leave me alone. I'm baiting. Unreal. So, if you want, head to Texas. The first ever slap championships in the great state of Texas.
0: Wow. 8-17.
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1: Okay, then, forecast-wise, warm, upper 80s for the Springs, and another mid-upper 90s for Pueblo today. A couple degrees cooler tomorrow and into the Labor Day weekend, but overall, not a whole lot of relief, my friend. So, Pueblo, 95 today, 92, 93, 93 through Labrador Day Monday for the Springs, 88 today, 84, 87, 88. Through Monday. Chance of showers. Originally Sunday, Monday. Now maybe a chance, slight chance Saturday afternoon for the Springs. And then more chances of afternoon rainstorm next week. It looks like mid to late next week. But that's a long ways off. Let's just focus on hopefully what's a long weekend for you. Right now, 69 in the Springs. It is 71 in Pueblo. It is 67 in Denver. and hang tight.

0: very close to you getting a chance to qualify for Aftershock. So pay attention for the Concert Connection Kilo.
1: We are Riffmasters. Four, three, Kilo.

0: 94.3 Keto Rockin' Corn. And we'll get to our contest for STP and Godsmack and a chance to meet Sully if you've never met that guy. He's a decent dude. Decent dude. Real quick, though, I want to give some love to Citizen Devin. Thank you. I put the Owen Wilson, wow, inside the Pretty Reckless.
1: Wow.
0: Because it's stuff like that makes me giddy.
1: Wow.
0: It's Owen Wilson.
1: Wow.
0: And you got it, Devin. Not Owen Wilson in the Pretty Reckless intro. Absolutely dying laughing. I'm glad you dug it.
1: Wow. Wow.
0: Now, let's open the ticket window. Citizen Denise is looking to unlock these tickets. We're doing a high-low for tickets for Godsmack STP. And a chance to meet Sully, who's a really close friend of mine. He always is goofing around with me. He was on a podcast recently. And, what did he call me again?
2: He's a douchebag.
0: He called me a douche. He's just kidding around. And then he went on. What else did he say?
2: He's a douchebag.
0: Yeah. What else did he say, though? There's something else in there, right?
2: And I'll say it straight out on your podcast. He's a dick, man. He just treats people like shit.
0: That guy. He's a saint. Let us get over to Citizen Denise waiting online, too. So a lot of pressure, Denise. Tickets and then, of course, a chance to meet Sully on the line here. We're going to do it, though. We're going to work together as a team, Denise. You ready?
3: I'm ready.
0: All right. So it's called high-low. I'm going to give you a question. The answer is a number. You throw out whatever number you think. I'm going to tell you if you're higher or lower than the correct answer, and we have to get the correct answer. On the nose, within 15 seconds, it looks like.
3: Okay.
0: I think we can do it.
4: You can do it.
0: You ready for this one, Denise?
3: Do it.
0: Okay. The question is, how many years ago did Godsmack and Stone Temple Pilots first go on tour together?
3: 22?
0: Higher.
3: 25.
0: Higher.
3: 30.
0: Lower.
3: 27.
0: Lower.
3: 26.
4: Yes! You did it the last second! Oh my God! I was taking
3: a I was so nervous.
0: If the ESPN Osho didn't make me stroke out, this just might make me stroke out. Oh my God! That worked out very well, Denise. 26 years ago, the year 2000 was the first time Stone Temple Pilots and Godsmack ever toured together. They did several other tours in those 26 years, but that was the first. And that, of course, when Scott Weiland was still with us and Stone Temple Pilots was still 100% original, as was Godsmack. Oh, Denise, I was rooting for you, and we did it. Look at that. Two brains are almost as good as one, huh?
3: Yes.
0: All right. You got them. You and the guests are off to go check out a great show next week. You're going to be hanging out with Sully as well. Tell him I said hello and tell him to stop calling me a douchebag on podcasts, okay?
3: Okay. You're not a douchebag, Ralph.
0: He begs to differ, I guess.
5: Ding, ding, ding.
0: Regardless, have fun. Stick around. More chances to win. Matter of fact, let's see. Rock Lunch hosted with Lisa today. She'll have a few more pair to give away. And then Sid this afternoon will have a few pair of tickets. One of those pair will also get you backstage to meet Sully for the show next week. So good luck. Happy hunting. It's a ticket window Friday. 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
0: And let's check that forecast going into the last weekend of the State Fair. Pueblo right now 79, on track for 95 today, 94 Saturday, 93 Sunday, and Labrador Day Monday. 93, that's decent, right? Springs, 76 now, 88 today, 85, 87 Sunday, and then Monday for Labor Day, 88. It's also okay. Not great. It was supposed to be a little bit cooler and some rain in the forecast, but they've pushed that into the first part of next week. And that's that. 76 again in the Springs. Pueblo, 79. Denver, where are you at? 75 degrees. And let's see here. Stuff we missed. We got some stuff for the weekend entertainment. You're going to stay home? Need some streaming stuff? We got you. And other points of business. Also, one in regards to why DC Comics struggle so hard. So that's all. Next to Kilo.
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0: 94.3 Keto's The Warning was sick, and that should have been a number one song. Here it was a number one song, but didn't impact the charts as much as their new one, Kerosene, which just rang the bell, giving the girls their first ever number one record. Good job. Hey, you're number one in my heart. So I'm going to hook you up with some ink here in a few minutes. Rocky Mountain Tattoo Emporium. 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You find them at 332 North Nevada. 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That's amazing. That story alone is amazing. So we got $100 from those guys and girls coming away here in a few minutes. First, we got to conquer some stories we didn't get around to, man. Got to drop some kids off at the pool, so to speak. The following stories are not that important. We do the important stuff throughout the day. This is the crap we had no time for.
1: Oh, yeah, yeah, yeah.
0: So let's see. What do we got here? Story from yesterday about the announcer for Wheel of Fortune who had been fired. He said, I didn't do anything wrong. Something on a plane. I was thinking he was getting grabby with a stewardess after too many margaritas. No, even worse. Way, way, way worse than that. Someone else in the plane snapped a picture of him on some child porn website chat room thing. But he still claims he didn't do anything wrong. He's going to take a thing from the guy from The Who. I was just writing a book, and I had to get some stuff for my book. Really? You can't even read, Charlie? All right, let's see here. Outside all that. New stuff on the streamer Mayday, which looks pretty fun. Action comedy. It's Ryan Reynolds. He's a fighter pilot shot down in the 80s during the Cold War. And he runs into this guy who's an ex-KGB agent who loves America. He's super pro-America, and he's a badass. It looks like he saves Ryan Reynolds' ass. So that's on Apple TV officially today. And then HBO starting to stream Fuse. Kind of sounds cool. Because I love bank heist. Actually, we're texting to a couple listeners about that bank robbery. Some robbers hitting three banks rapidly yesterday right here in town. And, you know, that has been a plot for many a movies. Mainly Heat is the best, probably, right? But Fuse, the dude who breaks into a bank after London is evacuated due to a discovery of an unexploded World War II bomb, which that happens all the time. We have that story in the Freak News all the time where someone's building a new home and suddenly they come across all these old munitions from World War II. It's got to make your heart stop, right? Your blood run cold for a moment. It's like, oh my God. So then he's trying to combat a team who's trying to defuse the bomb. It could work. I mean, I saw the trailer a while back. It looks pretty cool. And then what do we got in the theaters? Mocky Mark Wahlberg in By Any Means, inspired by a true story of a young FBI agent sent to Mississippi to investigate brutal killings of civil rights leaders in the 1960s. Al Marky Mark's worked in there? Oh, Marky Mark plays a mafia hitman. All right. I'll give that to you, I guess. It's a thin premise, but I'll give it to you. And crazy one, Sandra Bullock claims she saw alien ships flying around. She is a believer. She feels vindicated because now the government files have legitimate pilots spotting the same thing. She went on to talk about how anyone she told, she felt like they were dismissive or thinking she was weird. And she eventually would stop telling people she saw something weird because the ridicule. And now she's like, I saw something too. Kiss my ass. Good job, Sandra Bullock. Good job. They are rude. And they're coming for us, probably. Reason that DC Comics just can't get it right. As if Supergirl wasn't enough for you with the Crypto the dog. New one-shot DC comic book coming out starring Batman, Superman, teaming up together and bringing in Weird Al Yankovic. to make the threesome. What? I'm Batman. I'm Superman.
2: I'm Weird Al Yankovic.
0: How is that even a thing? Come on, DC. Put your big boy pants on. Marvel is crushing you. And finally, this makes young Ross very happy. Surfing with the Alien. I probably listened to that Joe Satriani album a billion times. I often thought if I listened to it, I'd be able to dunk the basketball because I'd be able to fly. That's how awesome that album is. And I've had a couple great Steve Vai albums in my ear since I was a little kid. And now, they've toured together. Now, they are recording together. Satriani and Vai, a full album soon to be released. And they dropped the first single here today. Want to find that on the interweb. Dream come true. And both truly just amazing individuals. So there you go. On that high note, we'll get some musical porn for you. Satriani and Vi. That's a wrap. Stuff we missed, half been conquered. You're up to date. That's the crap we...
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0: New rock from Tony Iommi, long-awaited solo record headed our way at the end of October. And, well, lead track there and World Alone. It's Friday. Dude, welcome to a Friday. Hopefully you get that extended weekend headed your way. I know we're going to be live tomorrow at Motor City. Catch us 1 till 3. 1212 Motor City Way. 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Concert boxes, Kilo Swag will have the concert box for Freaks on Parade Tour, which is right around the corner. It's that Saturday the 19th. Fiddler's Green, Rob Zombie, Marilyn Manson. That concert box will be with us in Motor City. That's 1 till 3 tomorrow. Any more details, of course, on tour page at kilo943.com. Also here today, Ticket Window Friday. I got an opportunity to get you in for Godsmack, their Junkyard Stop coming up on Wednesday the 9th with Stone Temple Pilots. My first pair, tickets in. My second pair here tonight. We'll be meet and greet in with the guys of Godsmack. It said just Sully, but I got a feeling it's going to be the band. Well, I mean, just left. It's a fair question right now. So it's probably going to be with just Sully. Maybe Robbie. You'll have to report back, let us know. So my first pair, I'll get to that in about another, 10, 15 minutes, hang out. Second pair here tonight, closer to 4:45-ish, open up the ticket window. And that pair of tickets will come with Godsmack meet and greet. So open up that ticket window here next. Godsmack coming up Wednesday at the Junkyard. Any more details, hit that concert page, kilo943.com.
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0: 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Hey, Kristen! 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

you to call. Aftershock fly away along with the Epic Remedy. You're so close. Latest now from The Who, which you'll find coming up on the 12th. They'll be taking the stage at Fiddler's as part of the Freaks on Parade tour with Rob Zombie and Marilyn Manson. Not that far off. Of course, concert page, kilo943.com, all those details. I think we have last remaining pairs of tickets parked at a ticket window next week. More details to come on that. It is New Rock featuring Johnny Hawkins of Nothing More. It is The Who and Lost Soul right here at Kilo.

0: Event Sevenfold, a nightmare. We got to get you to Sacramento, first part of October, Aftershock 2026. Hey, Kilo, who's this?
1: Steven.
0: Well done. You are potentially going to Sacramento, California for the Aftershock flyaway in a couple weeks, just a mere couple weeks.
1: Sweet.
0: Airfare, hotel tickets will take care of all that. All you got to do is show up Saturday the 19th at Mother Muff's of West Colorado Ave. We'll be live 1 till 3, be checked in by 2. We'll have you out the door 3 o'clock with this getaway to Sacramento to see Tool, basically, and a whole bunch of other bands.
1: Sounds good.
0: Thank awesome. You. Well done. Courtesy of the Epic Remedy. Good luck.
1: Thank you.
0: Another crack at Godsmack tickets. Ticket window Friday headed your way here next. Let's look at traffic. Kilo Traffic Center.
2: A couple problem spots as far as accidents go. There is one reported Cascade Avenue at Uinta. Also westbound Cimarron approaching South 21st Street. Watch for those. Some slow traffic on I-25 with volume northbound between Nevada and Fillmore. 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See store for details. I'm Chris with traffic on the Rock Station 94.3 Key.
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1: 5 o'clock road rage traffic.
2: Looking at I-25, some pockets of heavy slow-and-go traffic as you work your way through the Springs, both northbound and southbound. Further north, you do have some stop-and-go traffic on southbound I-25 between Baptist Road and InterQuest Parkway. Over the Monument Hill area, a crash, Union Boulevard at Circle, and an accident, Academy Boulevard at Austin Bluffs Parkway. 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

0: Story of the year got their latest record, Arson, that is New Rock and Gasoline. Crank it or cram it, headed your way, 6 o'clock, New Rock here tonight from Fear Factory.
1: 5 o'clock, road rage traffic.
2: We are still seeing some slower traffic with a 4-minute delay southbound I-25 between Baptist Road and InterQuest. Traffic is jamming up there. Academy Boulevard at Austin Bluffs Parkway, watch for an accident, and an accident clearing off of Union Boulevard at Circle Fillmore. So just watch for activity there. 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I'm Chris with traffic on the Rock Station 94.3.
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